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Drums. 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

0: 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The first day of school is Tuesday, September 1st at Aileen Wright English Catholic School, and we're ready to welcome every student with open hearts. 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We'll see you on Tuesday, September 1st. 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
2: A 60% chance of showers with the risk of a thunderstorm tonight, the low 9. Mainly sunny to start tomorrow, then a chance of showers and a thunderstorm in the afternoon, the high temperature 20, clear and 7 overnight. A sun-cloud mix and slight chance of showers Thursday, the high 21.
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5: A 60% chance of showers with the risk of a thunderstorm tonight, the low 9. Mainly sunny to start tomorrow, then a chance of showers and a thunderstorm in the afternoon, the high temperature 20, clear and 7 overnight. A sun-cloud mix and slight chance of showers Thursday, the high 21.
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5: A 60% chance of showers with the risk of a thunderstorm tonight, the low 9. Mainly sunny to start tomorrow, then a chance of showers and a thunderstorm in the afternoon, the high temperature 20, clear and 7 overnight. A sun-cloud mix and slight chance of showers Thursday, the high 21.
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4: 60% chance of showers with the risk of a thunderstorm tonight, the low 9. Mainly sunny to start tomorrow, then a chance of showers and a thunderstorm in the afternoon, the high temperature 20, clear and 7 overnight. A sun-cloud mix and slight chance of showers Thursday, the high 21.
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2: A 60% chance of showers with the risk of a thunderstorm tonight, the low 9. Mainly sunny to start tomorrow, then a chance of showers and a thunderstorm in the afternoon, the high temperature 20, clear and 7 overnight. A sun-cloud mix and slight chance of showers Thursday, the high 21.
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2: 60% chance of showers with the risk of a thunderstorm tonight, the low 9. Mainly sunny to start tomorrow, then a chance of showers and a thunderstorm in the afternoon, the high temperature 20, clear and 7 overnight. A sun-cloud mix and slight chance of showers Thursday, the high 21.
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4: A 60% chance of showers with the risk of a thunderstorm tonight, the low 9. Mainly sunny to start tomorrow, then a chance of showers and a thunderstorm in the afternoon, the high temperature 20, clear and 7 overnight. A sun-cloud mix and slight chance of showers Thursday, the high 21.
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3: A 60% chance of showers with the risk of a thunderstorm tonight, the low 9. Mainly sunny to start tomorrow, then a chance of showers and a thunderstorm in the afternoon, the high temperature 20, clear and 7 overnight. A sun-cloud mix and slight chance of showers Thursday, the high 21.
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1: 10 years ago, Canada stopped what it was doing and turned toward Kingston, Ontario. One band, one unforgettable goodbye. On August 20th, we'll revisit that same stage. The Final Curtain, 10 years later, brings the Tragically Hip's legendary final set list on this station, song by song. 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The Tragically Hip, The Final Curtain, 10 years later.
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1: 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I can't believe it's just so round. 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
4: 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One band, one unforgettable goodbye. On August 20th, we'll revisit that same stage. The Final Curtain, 10 years later, brings the Tragically Hip's legendary final set list on this station, song by song. 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The Tragically Hip, The Final Curtain, 10 years later.
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1: Good morning, I'm Tim Rout. 1,200 Cochrane residents who don't currently have a family doctor will have one next summer. That's when Dr. Martha Egbenoga arrives from the UK to be the third primary care physician at the Cochrane Family Health Team. Boreal Pulse Healthcare Attraction Team Executive Director Abigail Brennan says recruitment will continue.
2: We estimate approximately 50% of the community is currently without primary care, which remains roughly 2 to 3 vacancies even beyond Dr. Martha with the need to be recruited.
1: You can listen to our interview with Brennan on our website. And the shortage of professionals isn't just hitting private companies. It's also a major problem for 85% of northern municipalities. A survey of the 110 members of the Federation of Northern Ontario Municipalities arrived at that number. President Dave Plourde says it comes as no real surprise, and it will go to his board to discuss possible solutions. Another challenge? Retaining those professionals. Everything from CAOs, clerks, and treasurers through public works employees. For these stories and more, go to MyCochranNow.com. Looking like a half-decent day with a slender chance of a little bit of precipitation, sort of, sometime. High 21, low 5. Might see thunderstorms overnight, though. Mixes on the cloud tomorrow, high 20. Chance of rain for Friday, high 24. Chance of rain for Saturday, high 19. And sunny with cloudy periods for Sunday, high 16.
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0: 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Good morning, I'm Tim Rout. Welcome to the Wednesday morning show. 272-6467 to call or text. We have an incredible show coming at you. Some wonderful music. Apparently something new from Madonna. I didn't think she was producing anything new anymore, but there you go. And, of course, the Porca Stampede and Rodeo this weekend. We're going to give you a chance to win free tickets, so be listening later on. 272-6467. You can phone it in and be recorded, or you can text in. Remember, nobody goes live to air. Or you can write out what you want to say, feed it through a robo-reader, and send us the MP3.
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1: Good morning, I'm Tim Rout. 1,200 Cochrane residents who don't currently have a family doctor will have one next summer. That's when Dr. Martha Egbenoga arrives from the UK to be the third primary care physician at the Cochrane Family Health Team. Boreal Pulse Healthcare Attraction Team Executive Director Abigail Brennan says recruitment will continue.
2: We estimate approximately 50% of the community is currently without primary care, which remains roughly 2 to 3 vacancies even beyond Dr. Martha with the need to be recruited.
1: You can listen to our interview with Brennan on our website. And the shortage of professionals isn't just hitting private companies. It's also a major problem for 85% of northern municipalities. A survey of the 110 members of the Federation of Northern Ontario Municipalities arrived at that number. President Dave Plourd says it comes as no real surprise, and it will go to his board to discuss possible solutions. Another challenge? Retaining those professionals. Everything from CAOs, clerks, and treasurers through public works employees. For these stories and more, go to MyCochranNow.com. Looking like a half-decent day with a slender chance of a little bit of precipitation, sort of, sometime. High 21, low 5. Might see thunderstorms overnight, though. Mixes on the cloud tomorrow, high 20. Chance of rain for Friday, high 24. Chance of rain for Saturday, high 19. And sunny with cloudy periods for Sunday, high 16.
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0: can you find Christina Aguilera hanging out with Coldplay, Colin James, and Ed Sheeran? 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

0: Tragically Hip, Twist My Arm, Moose FM. 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

0: She survived, though she's never going to be the same. This individual, I'm not mentioning his name, had been arrested 70 previous occasions. Not 7, not 17, 70. And this was not his first arson. So our question was, should we make a place for the death penalty even when the person is classified as criminally insane? Daryl's answer seems to be a reluctant yes. And Daryl, thank you very much. How about you?
1: 10 years ago, Canada stopped what it was doing and turned toward Kingston, Ontario. One band, one unforgettable goodbye. On August 20th, we'll revisit that same stage. The Final Curtain, 10 years later, brings the Tragically Hip's legendary final set list on this station, song by song. Listen here, Thursday, August 20th, from 3 to 6 p.m. The music, the memories, the moment. The Tragically Hip, The Final Curtain, 10 years later.
2: Thank you very, very much.
0: Looking like a half-decent day with a slender chance of a little bit of precipitation, sort of, sometime. High 21, low 5. Might see thunderstorms overnight, though. Mixes on the cloud tomorrow, high 20. Chance of rain for Friday, high 24. Chance of rain for Saturday, high 19. And sunny with cloudy periods for Sunday, high 16.
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1: Good morning, I'm Tim Rout. 1,200 Cochrane residents who don't currently have a family doctor will have one next summer. That's when Dr. Martha Egbenoga arrives from the UK to be the third primary care physician at the Cochrane Family Health Team. Boreal Pulse Healthcare Attraction Team Executive Director Abigail Brennan says recruitment will continue.
2: We estimate approximately 50% of the community is currently without primary care, which remains roughly 2 to 3 vacancies even beyond Dr. Martha with the need to be recruited.
1: You can listen to our interview with Brennan on our website. And the shortage of professionals isn't just hitting private companies. It's also a major problem for 85% of northern municipalities. A survey of the 110 members of the Federation of Northern Ontario Municipalities arrived at that number. President Dave Plourd says it comes as no real surprise, and it will go to his board to discuss possible solutions. Another challenge? Retaining those professionals. Everything from CAOs, clerks, and treasurers through public works employees. For these stories and more, go to MyCochranNow.com. Looking like a half-decent day with a slender chance of a little bit of precipitation, sort of, sometime. High 21, low 5. Might see thunderstorms overnight, though. Mixes on the cloud tomorrow, high 20. Chance of rain for Friday, high 24. Chance of rain for Saturday, high 19. And sunny with cloudy periods for Sunday, high 16.
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0: Lawyers make us tell you. We're CHPBFM Cochrane. You tell us what music to play.
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0: Madonna, Holiday, Moose FM, 272-6467 to call or text. And be listening later in the hour for your chance to win a family pack. That's tickets for two adults and two children to the Porca Stampede and Rodeo, good for this Saturday the 22nd only. But that's the main day, yes? Saturday's the big day. And if you're looking for Moose merchandise, the only place to get it is mooseware.shop. Whether it be prints or embroidered material, it's all there and all available for you. It used to be that logoed specialized uniform stuff like that was only available to our staff, but now it's online and wide open for you. 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

0: Fun Young Kennable, She Drives Me Crazy, Moose FM. Well, the time has come to give you an opportunity to win a family pack of tickets. That's two adults, two children, to the Porker Stampede and Rodeo, good for Saturday, the 22nd of August only. Be the first person to text RODEO to 272-6467 and you win. It's just that simple. Again, if you want a family pack, that's two adult and two child tickets, for the Saturday, August 22nd Porcus Stampede and Rodeo, text RODEO to 272-6467 right now. First person who does so wins. And yes, you have to spell rodeo correctly.
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0: Looking like a half-decent day with a slender chance of a little bit of precipitation, sort of, sometime. I-21 low 5 might see thunderstorms overnight, though. Mixes on the cloud tomorrow, high 20. Chance of rain for Friday, high 24. Chance of rain for Saturday, high 19. And sunny with cloudy periods for Sunday, high 16.
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1: Good morning, I'm Tim Rout. 1,200 Cochrane residents who don't currently have a family doctor will have one next summer. That's when Dr. Martha Egbenoga arrives from the UK to be the third primary care physician at the Cochrane Family Health Team. Boreal Pulse Healthcare Attraction Team Executive Director Abigail Brennan says recruitment will continue.
2: We estimate approximately 50% of the community is currently without primary care, which remains roughly 2 to 3 vacancies even beyond Dr. Martha with the need to be recruited.
1: You can listen to our interview with Brennan on our website. And the shortage of professionals isn't just hitting private companies. It's also a major problem for 85% of northern municipalities. A survey of the 110 members of the Federation of Northern Ontario Municipalities arrived at that number. President Dave Plourd says it comes as no real surprise, and it will go to his board to discuss possible solutions. Another challenge? Retaining those professionals. Everything from CAOs, clerks, and treasurers through public works employees. For these stories and more, go to MyCochranNow.com. Looking like a half-decent day with a slender chance of a little bit of precipitation, sort of, sometime. I-21 low 5 might see thunderstorms overnight, though. Mixes on the cloud tomorrow, high 20. Chance of rain for Friday, high 24. Chance of rain for Saturday, high 19. And sunny with cloudy periods for Sunday, high 16.
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0: Brian Adams, the only thing that looks good on me is you. Good morning, it's the Moose. I'm Tim Rout. Friday, Saturday, and Sunday, it's the Porcus Stampede and Rodeo, sponsored in part by Moose FM. We're going to be live on location doing some broadcasting. Probably half our staff are going to be there. You see somebody wearing a Moose shirt, come on up and say hi. We'd love to take a selfie. And then the next weekend, the 28th and 29th of August, it's Cochrane's Bear Fest. Are you wondering what Bear Fest is all about? Well, it's a series of truck races. Takes place in that big field behind the high school. Bear Fest, 28th and 29th of this month. That's the Friday, Saturday in Cochrane.
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3: 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The Tragically Hip, The Final Curtain, 10 years later.
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0: Looking like a half-decent day with a slender chance of a little bit of precipitation, sort of. Sometime. High 21, low 5. Might see thunderstorms overnight, though. Mixes on the cloud tomorrow, high 20. Chance of rain for Friday, high 24. Chance of rain for Saturday, high 19. And sunny with cloudy periods for Sunday, high 16.
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1: Good morning, I'm Tim Rout. 1,200 Cochrane residents who don't currently have a family doctor will have one next summer. That's when Dr. Martha Egbenoga arrives from the UK to be the third primary care physician at the Cochrane Family Health Team. Boreal Pulse Healthcare Attraction Team Executive Director Abigail Brennan says recruitment will continue.
2: We estimate approximately 50% of the community is currently without primary care, which remains roughly 2 to 3 vacancies even beyond Dr. Martha with the need to be recruited.
1: You can listen to our interview with Brennan on our website. And the shortage of professionals isn't just hitting private companies. It's also a major problem for 85% of northern municipalities. A survey of the 110 members of the Federation of Northern Ontario Municipalities arrived at that number. President Dave Pluard says it comes as no real surprise, and it will go to his board to discuss possible solutions. Another challenge? Retaining those professionals. Everything from CAOs, clerks, and treasurers through public works employees. For these stories and more, go to MyCochranNow.com. Looking like a half-decent day with a slender chance of a little bit of precipitation, sort of, sometime. High 21, low 5, might see thunderstorms overnight, though. Mixes on the cloud tomorrow, high 20. Chance of rain for Friday, high 24. Chance of rain for Saturday, high 19. And sunny with cloudy periods for Sunday, high 16.
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0: 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Moose FM 272-6467 to call or text. This is from Ryan. We had been talking about fishing, big part of the season. That led to a conversation about boats, which in turn led to a conversation about motors, and that's where Ryan picks it up. I have a 1979 Johnson 9.9, he says, that's being rebuilt a bunch and eats recoil springs like my fat Aunt Molly eats chocolate eclairs. Ryan. But it's the most powerful, reliable, consistent outboard I have ever seen. I will never get rid of it. If I live to be 90, just throw it in the casket with me. And Ryan, thank you very much. Yeah, the old two strokes. Hard to beat.
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1: And we'll help with that dopamine hit.
2: Looking like a half-decent day with a slender chance of a little bit of precipitation, sort of, sometime. I-21 low 5 might see thunderstorms overnight, though. Mixes on the cloud tomorrow, high 20. Chance of rain for Friday, high 24. Chance of rain for Saturday, high 19. And sunny with cloudy periods for Sunday, high 16.
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1: Good morning, I'm Tim Rout. 1,200 Cochrane residents who don't currently have a family doctor will have one next summer. That's when Dr. Martha Egbenoga arrives from the UK to be the third primary care physician at the Cochrane Family Health Team. Boreal Pulse Healthcare Attraction Team Executive Director Abigail Brennan says recruitment will continue.
2: We estimate approximately 50% of the community is currently without primary care, which remains roughly 2 to 3 vacancies even beyond Dr. Martha with the need to be recruited.
1: You can listen to our interview with Brennan on our website. And the shortage of professionals isn't just hitting private companies. It's also a major problem for 85% of northern municipalities. A survey of the 110 members of the Federation of Northern Ontario Municipalities arrived at that number. President Dave Plourd says it comes as no real surprise, and it will go to his board to discuss possible solutions. Another challenge? Retaining those professionals. Everything from CAOs, clerks, and treasurers through public works employees. For these stories and more, go to MyCochranNow.com.
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1: Looking like a half-decent day with a slender chance of a little bit of precipitation, sort of, sometime. I-21 low 5 might see thunderstorms overnight, though. Mixes on the cloud tomorrow, high 20. Chance of rain for Friday, high 24. Chance of rain for Saturday, high 19. And sunny with cloudy periods for Sunday, high 16.
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0: 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Keep in mind, I'm going to be on vacation for a couple of weeks. So this Sunday, the 23rd, is going to be our last new Hope Radio for a little while. We'll be in reruns. But the plan is, God willing, to pick it up on September 13th.
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0: reading on the air the set list from the Tragically Hip's very last concert, which occurred August 20th, 2016.
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0: Looking like a half-decent day with a slender chance of a little bit of precipitation, sort of, sometime. High 21, low 5, might see thunderstorms overnight, though. Mixes on the cloud tomorrow, high 20. Chance of rain for Friday, high 24. Chance of rain for Saturday, high 19. And sunny with cloudy periods for Sunday, high 16.
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1: Good morning, I'm Tim Rout. 1,200 Cochrane residents who don't currently have a family doctor will have one next summer. That's when Dr. Martha Egbenoga arrives from the UK to be the third primary care physician at the Cochrane Family Health Team. Boreal Pulse Healthcare Attraction Team Executive Director Abigail Brennan says recruitment will continue.
2: We estimate approximately 50% of the community is currently without primary care, which remains roughly 2 to 3 vacancies even beyond Dr. Martha with the need to be recruited.
1: You can listen to our interview with Brennan on our website. And the shortage of professionals isn't just hitting private companies. It's also a major problem for 85% of northern municipalities. A survey of the 110 members of the Federation of Northern Ontario Municipalities arrived at that number. President Dave Plourd says it comes as no real surprise, and it will go to his board to discuss possible solutions. Another challenge? Retaining those professionals. Everything from CAOs, clerks, and treasurers through public works employees. For these stories and more, go to MyCochranNow.com.
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1: Looking like a half-decent day with a slender chance of a little bit of precipitation, sort of, sometime. High 21, low 5. Might see thunderstorms overnight, though. Mixes on the cloud tomorrow, high 20. Chance of rain for Friday, high 24. Chance of rain for Saturday, high 19. And sunny with cloudy periods for Sunday, high 16.
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0: Matthew Wilder, born January 24, 1953, is an American singer, songwriter, composer, and record producer, best known for his 1983 global hit, Break My Stride, and his Academy Award-nominated work on the soundtrack of the Disney animated film Mulan. Wilder's career spans a massive range of unexpected pop culture touchstones, from co-producing No Doubt's Diamond-certified album to voice acting, but all of this premised upon an important early decision. When, at the age of 19, he decided he would change his last name from Wiener to Wilder.
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0: Prism, Young and Restless, Moose and Fam. 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
0: Looking like a half-decent day with a slender chance of a little bit of precipitation, sort of, sometime. High 21, low 5. Might see thunderstorms overnight, though. Mixes on the cloud tomorrow, high 20. Chance of rain for Friday, high 24. Chance of rain for Saturday, high 19. And sunny with cloudy periods for Sunday, high 16.
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0: Stevie Wonder, I just called to say I love you, Moose FM. Well, there you go. That's the Wednesday morning show. I'm Tim Rout. Thank you for listening. 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
4: The Ministry of Natural Resources is actively responding to numerous high-complexity wildland fires across the province. Rapidly evolving situations and extreme fire hazards are contributing to escalated fire behavior and producing smoke in many areas of the province. Stay informed about the current wildland fire situation by monitoring official information sources like ontario.ca/forestfires, following directions from the Ontario Provincial Police and local authorities, and adhering to any ministerial orders, including evacuation orders, implementation orders, and restricted fire zones imposed by the ministry. 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It's available 24 hours a day in over 150 languages. For non-urgent questions about programs and services available to those affected by the emergency, Ontario has activated additional frontline resources to help Ontarians access the support they need. Fire rangers and emergency personnel are working hard to suppress active fires and keep communities safe. Entering the area of an active wildland fire can hinder response efforts and compromise the safety of firefighting crews and emergency personnel. Please stay clear of wildland fires.
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4: Sunny with cloudy periods this afternoon with a vague possibility of moisture later in the day. Could see thunderstorms overnight, though. High 21, low 5. Mix of sun and cloud tomorrow. High 20. Rain for Friday. High 24. Chance of rain for Saturday. High 19. And sunny with cloudy periods for Sunday. High 16.
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2: Sunny with cloudy periods this afternoon with a vague possibility of moisture later in the day. Could see thunderstorms overnight, though. High 21, low 5. Mix of sun and cloud tomorrow. High 20. Rain for Friday. High 24. Chance of rain for Saturday. High 19. And sunny with cloudy periods for Sunday. High 16.
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3: Sunny with cloudy periods this afternoon with a vague possibility of moisture later in the day. Could see thunderstorms overnight though, high 21, low 5. Mix of sun and cloud tomorrow, high 20. Rain for Friday, high 24. Chance of rain for Saturday, high 19. And sunny with cloudy periods for Sunday, high 16.
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1: 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We'll see you on Tuesday, September 1st. 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
5: Sunny with cloudy periods this afternoon with a vague possibility of moisture later in the day. Could see thunderstorms overnight, though. High 21, low 5. Mix of sun and cloud tomorrow. High 20. Rain for Friday. High 24. Chance of rain for Saturday. High 19. And sunny with cloudy periods for Sunday. High 16.
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6: Sunny with cloudy periods this afternoon with a vague possibility of moisture later in the day. Could see thunderstorms overnight, though. High 21, low 5. Mix of sun and cloud tomorrow, high 20. Rain for Friday, high 24. Chance of rain for Saturday, high 19. And sunny with cloudy periods for Sunday, high 16.
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1: 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Rapidly evolving situations and extreme fire hazards are contributing to escalated fire behavior and producing smoke in many areas of the province. 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Entering the area of an active wildland fire can hinder response efforts and compromise the safety of firefighting crews and emergency personnel. 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
3: Sunny with cloudy periods this afternoon with a vague possibility of moisture later in the day. Could see thunderstorms overnight, though. High 21, low 5. Mix of sun and cloud tomorrow, high 20. Rain for Friday, high 24. Chance of rain for Saturday, high 19. And sunny with cloudy periods for Sunday, high 16.
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5: Sunny with cloudy periods this afternoon with a vague possibility of moisture later in the day. Could see thunderstorms overnight, though. High 21, low 5. Mix of sun and cloud tomorrow. High 20. Rain for Friday. High 24. Chance of rain for Saturday. High 19. And sunny with cloudy periods for Sunday. High 16.
0: 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Here, King. All right, gets it. Come on. Good boy, King.

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sight, flash us from behind. Loud voice booming, please step out onto the line. 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

0: Level 42, something about you, Moose FM. And yeah, we're diving into one crazy history today about a sport. You played it, right? When you went to school, well, if you're around my age, you probably played a game of fumble, right? Because back then, when you went to school, you had to have one special back-to-school item bought for you by your parents, and that was a bunch of tennis balls. And then you would throw that tennis ball against a wall. Your friend had to catch it. But if your friend fumbled it, right, you had to try to get the ball and hit it against the wall again before they touched the wall. So it turned into a race, right? Now, if the ball hit the wall first, then you were subject to the game's penalty. Either you lost a letter or a point, or if it was the old playground rules that were going on when I was a kid, your friend would then be allowed to throw that ball at your butt, and you had to just line up against the wall and take it. And that was how the game was played. But anyone could play it, right? I mean, it didn't need a lot of explanation. Catch ball, throw ball. Pretty simple. But what it comes down to is, where did this game come from? When was it invented? Who was the person that came up with the game fumble? And why aren't they mentioned more in history books, right? I mean, we think about the big sports. We know where they came from. We know who invented them. But when it comes to the sport of fumble, one that was humbly played by children all across the world at some point in their life, nobody knows the mystery. So join us today as we try to dive in and solve this mystery of where this game came from.
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0: Teenage Dirtbag, Moose FM. Good afternoon, good afternoon. And yes, coming up here very soon, we got the Porcas Stampede and Rodeo going down in Porcas Junction, and that's going to just bring a ton of fun. It's going right alongside the Fall Fair in Porcas. So not only are you going to have the bronc riding, the bull riding, the pole bending, the barrel racing, you're going to have the Fall Fair, which is the entertainment for you and all of your family, kids included, the games, the vendors, just all that fun that comes with it. Dust the Denim, right? The country music concert going down on Saturday, right? They got Matt Costco opening it up. Rosewood Avenue is going to be performing at 9 o'clock. That is incredible. They got a song that's made it all the way up into the top 30 of the charts, right? I mean, they are just on this amazing trajectory. And then you got Larry Berrio closing off the show. So lots to see and lots to do this coming weekend because, yeah, the Porcas Stampede and Rodeo literally kicking off on Friday.
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3: A chance of showers and maybe a thunderstorm tonight. Fog patches developing, the low 5. Mainly sunny with increasing cloud tomorrow, the high around 20. Clear and 6 overnight. A chance of showers and 23 on Friday.
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0: REM and Losing My Religion, Moose FM. How you doing this afternoon? I hope you're doing good. And yes, coming up here, of course, we got lots of action for the next couple of weekends. Not only do we have the Porcupine Stampede and Rodeo going on this weekend, but the following weekend, you got Mega Truck Racing and Bear Fest happening in Cochrane, and this is going to be just a wicked time, right? I mean, just having the monster trucks. Monster trucks are always going to have a very special place in my heart, right? I was 14 when my father died, and that changed my life drastically. But my last memory was, I think I was 13 years old. My dad took me to go see the monster trucks. And it's one of those memories that, not to get sappy, it's never going to leave. It's always going to be there. And I'm really glad I have that memory. So if you get a chance, right? I mean, August 29th and the 30th, you know, take the family out to go see the monster trucks, right? I mean, you never know what's going to happen. And you never know what kind of value those memories are going to carry. And I'll never forget the time my dad took me to go see those monster trucks. On top of that, with Bear Fest, right, you're going to have some live music. Larry Berrio is going to be performing. He's got a huge and incredible track record. So check that out, all right? Mega Truck Racing and Bear Fest happening in Cochrane, August 29th and the 30th.
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0: Snow Patrol, Chasing Cars, Moose FM. I hope you're having a lovely afternoon so far. And yeah, we're trying to dive into the history of one sport that, well, it deserves some room in the history because for whatever reason, no one talks about this sport, yet we all played it during school. All of us, right? Because, well, when we were going to school, you didn't need fancy cell phones or doodads with screens or goobers that you could plug into a wall. No, no. Part of your back-to-school shopping experience was making sure that your parents got you a tube of tennis balls, right? You needed those tennis balls to play the game Fumble. We all played Fumble, right? Throw a ball against wall, catch ball. If you drop ball, someone else tries to throw the ball against the wall before you can touch the wall. And if they succeeded, then you lost a point or a letter. And then you had to suffer the consequences, right? You were subject to the penalties of the game, which meant you had to line up against the wall, put your booty out there, and let them throw the ball against it. That's why Fumble had a lot of different names out there. And I don't know, I feel like some of them, I don't know, maybe I overthink too much, but we're just going to call it Fumble, all right? But here's the weird thing, right? There's no mention of who came up with this game. No mention of who invented it. All we know is that games involving a wall and a ball date all the way back to ancient times. So it could just be one of those things where it got lost in history. But this game has been around longer than you can possibly imagine. And we have no idea where the history of this came from. So if you're a keyboard warrior, help me out, eh? Let's try to figure out where this came from.
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8: A chance of showers and maybe a thunderstorm tonight. Fog patches developing, the low 5. Mainly sunny with increasing cloud tomorrow, the high around 20. Clear and 6 overnight. A chance of showers and 23 on Friday.
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1: I'm Bob McIntyre. A brazen jewelry thief is being sought by the Timmins police and Crime Stoppers. Brenda Beaven, the Cochrane District Crime Stoppers coordinator, reports that on Sunday, August 9th, at about 4:15 in the afternoon, a man tried on several items at People's Jewelers in Timmins Square.
2: The suspect then requested to try on a nearly $13,000 gold chain. The store representative assisted him with trying it on, and then the male fled the store without paying for the chain.
1: A photo of the chain and of the man are on our website, along with Beaven's full report in audio form. There are now 10 candidates for the 6 councillor seats in Cochrane in the October municipal election. Heather DeCivito has filed papers. Down the road in Urquhart Falls, Tina Turner becomes the 13th candidate for one of the 6 council seats. Nominations close at 2 o'clock Friday afternoon. Think of a potential $5,000 grant to your business as a carrot. Grabbing it can mean more than just money. The Business Enterprise Center for all of Northeastern Ontario is offering the grant as part of its Starter Company Plus program. Business development consultant James Parisi says it's open to anyone 18 or older looking to start, expand, or buy a business.
3: The program basically helps participants with their, you know, business planning and basically helping them, you know, teach them how to succeed.
1: Marketing and pitch workshops are held in September and October. At least 12 of the $5,000 grants will be awarded in November. The United States has agreed to postpone its new 50% tariff on a range of Canadian goods until end of day Friday. Prime Minister Mark Carney says substantial progress has been made in trade negotiations, although important work has yet to be completed. The tariffs were scheduled to take effect today. U.S. President Trump says in a Truth Social post that the countries have a deal and suggests the Keystone XL pipeline could be revised. Carney's statement does not describe the negotiations as a completed deal or mention the pipeline. For these stories and more, go to mycochranenow.com. A chance of showers and maybe a thunderstorm tonight. Fog patches developing, the low 5. Mainly sunny with increasing cloud tomorrow, the high around 20. Clear and 6 overnight. A chance of showers and 23 on Friday.
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0: The Odds, someone who's cool, Moose FM. I hope you're having a lovely afternoon so far. And oh yeah, there's a lot going on. Back to school is coming up here, just not this Tuesday, but the next Tuesday, right? That's pretty wild how soon that's going to be. But do you remember that feeling? You remember being a kid, you're on summer vacation, and then one day you look at the calendar and you kind of just, you're stunned, right? You're just like, it's less than 2 weeks before I go back to school. Ha! And then it's game on, right? You got to start trying to cram everything into that last 2 weeks before school kicks off. And, you know, one of the nice things about being an adult is you don't really get to take a break. So you don't, you don't have to go through that dread of being like, oh no, oh, the time's coming, I got to go back to work. Yeah, because you're always at work. And here's the joke, right? You think you're taking vacation. No, you got kids. You don't get vacation, all right? That's just a fact of life. I stayed single. So, yeah, I can take a vacation. But most of the time, it's to drive home and see my doctor. Because why is it so hard to find a doctor these days in other cities, right?
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0: Moose FM, good afternoon, and I'm Dean Tripp, and it's time for Trippin' Over Nothing. And, bringing back the rants, eh? You like that? It's time to rant here. And this rant is one of your favorite subjects, and if it's not, you should talk to a therapist, because if you don't love breakfast, then, well, what happened to you? Now, here's the thing about breakfast, right? We rarely take the time to enjoy little things like that anymore. Yeah, most of us will eat breakfast either in the car or while sitting at our desk at work. Now, here's the problem about eating breakfast at work. You're working while you eat breakfast. And what ends up happening? Well, you start eating that second bagel, but you totally forgot that you ate your first bagel. So while you're enjoying that second bagel, you have it in your head that there's one more waiting for you inside that paper bag. Then eventually you reach your hand into that paper bag to grab that delicious round bread and, dare I say, peek a spreadable cheese. You listening, Cheese Whiz? You're done. Move on. Cream cheese canceled you the moment it showed up on the scene. So, yep, that's the problem about being distracted while you're eating. You forget that you're eating. And all of a sudden, you think you got one more bagel left, but it turns out all you have inside that bag is broken dreams and another stop on the boulevard of broken dreams. So, do your best to sit down and enjoy the little things. Don't rush through that first bagel, because when you eat that second one, there ain't going to be another one left in that bag for you.
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4: A chance of showers and maybe a thunderstorm tonight. Fog patches developing, the low 5. Mainly sunny with increasing cloud tomorrow, the high around 20. Clear and 6 overnight. A chance of showers and 23 on Friday.
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0: Purple Rain, Prince, Moose FM. I hope you're enjoying your afternoon so far. And yep, back to school, coming closer. It's upon you, children. No. But you used to get excited to go back to school, right? And I do have a question for you parents out there who have been doing that back to school shopping. You know, something as a single 40-year-old male who probably won't ever reproduce. Do the backpacks still come with Jonathan Taylor Thomas's face on them? Do the kids get to understand the joy and happiness of reaching into their bag and pulling out a binder that contains the face of Jonathan Taylor Thomas? Not current Jonathan Taylor Thomas. No, he's grown and, well, got quite the hippie thing going on these days. But we're talking about young Jonathan Taylor Thomas. Yeah, the one from Tool Time, Home Improvement. Yeah, that was peak time for Jonathan Taylor Thomas. You couldn't go anywhere in school without seeing someone with a backpack with Jonathan Taylor Thomas's face on it. So I gotta know, do the kids still like Jonathan Taylor Thomas? Do they still wear Jonathan Taylor Thomas on their t-shirts? This is very important. Please respond.
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1: I'm Bob McIntyre. A brazen jewelry thief is being sought by the Timmins police and Crime Stoppers. Brenda Beaven, the Cochrane District Crime Stoppers coordinator, reports that on Sunday, August 9th, at about 4:15 in the afternoon, a man tried on several items at People's Jewelers in Timmins Square.
2: The suspect then requested to try on a nearly $13,000 gold chain. The store representative assisted him with trying it on, and then the male fled the store without paying for the chain.
1: A photo of the chain and of the man are on our website, along with Beaven's full report in audio form. There are now 10 candidates for the 6 councillor seats in Cochrane in the October municipal election. Heather DeCivito has filed papers. Down the road in Urquhart Falls, Tina Turner becomes the 13th candidate for one of the 6 council seats. Nominations close at 2 o'clock Friday afternoon. Think of a potential

0: $5,000 grant to your business as a carrot. Grabbing it can mean more than just money. The Business Enterprise Center for all of Northeastern Ontario is offering the grant as part of its Starter Company Plus program. Business development consultant James Parisi says it's open to anyone 18 or older looking to start, expand, or buy a business.
1: The program basically helps participants with their, you know, business planning and basically helping them, you know, teach them how to succeed.
0: Marketing and pitch workshops are held in September and October. At least 12 of the $5,000 grants will be awarded in November. The United States has agreed to postpone its new 50% tariff on a range of Canadian goods until end of day Friday. Prime Minister Mark Carney says substantial progress has been made in trade negotiations, although important work has yet to be completed. The tariffs were scheduled to take effect today. U.S. President Trump says in a Truth Social post that the countries have a deal and suggests the Keystone XL pipeline could be revised. Carney's statement does not describe the negotiations as a completed deal or mention the pipeline. For these stories and more, go to mycochranenow.com. A chance of showers and maybe a thunderstorm tonight. Fog patches developing, the low 5. Mainly sunny with increasing cloud tomorrow, the high around 20. Clear and 6 overnight. A chance of showers and 23 on Friday.
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0: lawyers make us tell you. We're CHPBFM Cochrane. 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

0: Bare Naked Ladies, the old apartment, Moose FM. I hope you're enjoying your afternoon so far. And, we've been talking about a lot of things, but one of the big things coming up here, oh, yes, kicking off right on Friday. That's right, yeehaw, man. The Porcus Stampede and Rodeo. And, oh, you don't want to miss the action of that, right? Pole bending, barrel racing, bronc riding, bull riding, not to mention you got the fall fair going on right on next door. Well, actually, they combine the events, so while all that rodeo action's going on, you can also enjoy all the entertainment and fun that come along with that fall fair. Not just for you, but for the whole family. How about that? Bring the kids. They're going to love those games. And on top of that, you got Dust the Denim going on. Yeah, a country music concert. Yeah, that's kicking off on Saturday. Matt Costco taking stage 8 o'clock. You got Rosewood Avenue at 9 o'clock. And, well, this is their first time performing with a full band since Leaving Town came out. And if you don't know what that song is about, well, you're missing out because they're from Iroquois Falls and they just made it to the top, like top 30 on the country music charts with their new song. They're doing incredible. So come check them out live before they become so famous that we probably won't ever see them again. All going on, kicking off this Friday, the Porcus Stampede and Rodeo. Yeehaw! That's right, yeehaw, man. It's going to be a great weekend.
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0: Chilliwack and What You Gonna Do, Moose FM. How you doing? All right, pull up a chair, sit down, because, well, we're trying to figure out the history of fumble. Yes, as back to school inches closer and closer, the kids probably don't know what it's like to have tennis balls as part of that vital back to school shopping item. Yeah, if you showed up to school day one and you didn't have a tennis ball, well, you may as well have gone doo-doo in your pants, because you are now shunned, right? It was a big deal playing fumble. Now, yes, granted, it went by several different names throughout history, but the big question is, where did the game come from? Now, if you're wondering what I'm talking about, some people used to call it red butt, right? It's the game where you brought the tennis ball, you found a nice wall, you threw it against the wall, and your opponent, your buddy, had to catch the ball, okay? Now, if they dropped it, they fumbled it, the race was on. The race was they had to run and touch the wall before the tennis ball was able to be thrown back against the wall again. Now, if the tennis ball made it before you touched the wall, you lost a point, you gained a letter, and on top of that, you were subject to the penalty of the game, which, well, based on the name, you had to line up and the tennis ball was thrown at your butt. Now, luckily, when we were kids, we were a lot tougher back then, and thankfully, we played with a tennis ball, which never really ever did hurt or anything, right? Even the kids who tried to throw the ball hard, well, yeah, I mean, it was just a tennis ball, so never really left any sort of damage. But yeah, we were much tougher back then. But where did it come from? I mean, this game dates all the way back to ancient times, yet we have no idea who the first person to play this game was, just that it had this strange evolution. So, keyboard warriors, help me figure it out. We can dive into that more tomorrow.
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5: 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The Tragically Hip, The Final Curtain, 10 years later.
6: Thank you very, very much.
7: A chance of showers and maybe a thunderstorm tonight. Fog patches developing, the low 5. Mainly sunny with increasing cloud tomorrow, the high around 20. Clear and 6 overnight. A chance of showers and 23 on Friday.
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0: The Eurythmics, Here Comes the Rain Again, Moose FM, and tomorrow you'll say, here comes the trip again, because, well, I'm tripping on out of here for the rest of the remainder of the night. Go home, have a nice bubble bath, maybe sip on a nice warm cup of joe. Anywho, I don't know why I've been talking like this all day. I think I'm full of beans. I think the hyper side of my ADHD really took center stage during today's afternoon show. But regardless of that, we'll be back again tomorrow, same place, same time. Which part of me is going to be present? I wish I knew. I could prepare better, but well, who knows? That's what happens when you get one of those weird wacko hosts on the afternoon. But I hope you enjoyed the show, and we'll catch you again tomorrow, same place, same time, right here, Moose FM.
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1: Is it a relapse if it's just a drink? A picture perfect party full of friends I used to keep. My favorite vices I used to need. 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

0: 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I got options.
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2: I'm Bob McIntyre. A brazen jewelry thief is being sought by the Timmins Police and Crime Stoppers. Brenda Beaven, the Cochrane District Crime Stoppers Coordinator, reports that on Sunday, August 9th, at about 4:15 in the afternoon, a man tried on several items at People's Jewelers in Timmins Square.
3: The suspect then requested to try on a nearly $13,000 gold chain. The store representative assisted him with trying it on, and then the male fled the store without paying for the chain.
2: A photo of the chain and of the man are on our website, along with Beaven's full report in audio form. There are now 10 candidates for the 6 councillor seats in Cochrane in the October municipal election. Heather DeCivito has filed papers. Down the road in Urquhart Falls, Tina Turner becomes the 13th candidate for one of the 6 council seats. Nominations close at 2 o'clock Friday afternoon.

0: Think of a potential $5,000 grant to your business as a carrot. Grabbing it can mean more than just money. The Business Enterprise Center for all of Northeastern Ontario is offering the grant as part of its Starter Company Plus program. Business development consultant James Parisi says it's open to anyone 18 or older looking to start, expand, or buy a business.
1: The program basically helps participants with their, you know, business planning and basically helping them, you know, teach them how to succeed.
0: Marketing and pitch workshops are held in September and October. At least 12 of the $5,000 grants will be awarded in November. The United States has agreed to postpone its new 50% tariff on a range of Canadian goods until end of day Friday. Prime Minister Mark Carney says substantial progress has been made in trade negotiations, although important work has yet to be completed. The tariffs were scheduled to take effect today. U.S. President Trump says in a Truth Social post that the countries have a deal and suggests the Keystone XL pipeline could be revised. Carney's statement does not describe the negotiations as a completed deal or mention the pipeline. For these stories and more, go to mycochranenow.com. A chance of showers and maybe a thunderstorm tonight. Fog patches developing, the low 5. Mainly sunny with increasing cloud tomorrow, the high around 20. Clear and 6 overnight. A chance of showers and 23 on Friday.
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2: A chance of showers and maybe a thunderstorm tonight. Fog patches developing, the low 5. Mainly sunny with increasing cloud tomorrow, the high around 20. Clear and 6 overnight. A chance of showers and 23 on Friday.
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1: 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August 21st through 23rd, the Porcus Agricultural Society brings Rodeo Chaos to the Fall Fair. The Porcus Stampede and Rodeo features everything you can think of, from the Grow a Chick competition to live music from Rosewood Avenue and Larry Berrio to the Rawhide Rodeo and a full-blown Fall Fair. It's a weekend of excitement and memories that will last a lifetime. The Porcus Stampede and Rodeo, August 21st through 23rd. 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
2: A chance of showers and maybe a thunderstorm tonight. Fog patches developing, the low 5. Mainly sunny with increasing cloud tomorrow, the high around 20. Clear and 6 overnight. A chance of showers and 23 on Friday.
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4: A chance of showers and maybe a thunderstorm tonight. Fog patches developing, the low 5. Mainly sunny with increasing cloud tomorrow, the high around 20. Clear and 6 overnight. A chance of showers and 23 on Friday.
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0: 98.1 Moose FM, Cochrane's biggest variety.